0: Musik. Den ganzen Tag.
1: If love was a word, I don't understand. The simplest side.

rescue me? Would you get my back? Would you take my call when I start to crack? Would you rescue me? Would you rescue me? Would you rescue me when I'm by myself? When I need your love, if I need your help, would you rescue me? Would you rescue me? Notsevelle.